0: 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The decision's a win for landowners, businesses, and environmentalists who oppose the project. This is AP News. Medical experts are urging people to get a flu vaccine soon.
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4: Wave weather.
5: Good evening. Now your wave weather forecast for Haverhill and the Merrimack Valley. Decreasing clouds, less humid tonight, low near 54. Northwest winds 10 to 20 miles per hour. Mostly sunny skies for every Saturday. We are clear around 71. Northwest winds 10 to 15. Mostly clear, cooler Saturday night, low near 44. We look for mostly sunny skies Sunday, highs in the mid-60s. I'm WHAV meteorologist James Coffington. Your next Wave weather in 30 minutes.
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97.9, the place to be, WHAV, playing the greatest hits of all time. 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Heard from Fern. And she wanted to hear some Ray Charles, so let's do it.

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6: I'm Ben Thomas with an AP News Minute. Russian forces changed things up a little Friday. Charles Deledesma explains.
7: Russian aerial attacks forced the closure of 3 bridges over the Dnipro River in Kyiv and appears to be a new tactic in Russia's campaign to torment the city's residents. Previously, Moscow has hit apartment blocks, supermarket warehouses, gas stations and data centers, among other targets.
8: The war in Ukraine is a human rights catastrophe.
7: UN High Commissioner for Human Rights Volker Turk said civilians are bearing the brunt of this war.
8: The Russian leadership should also consider what this war is doing to their own society, which is sinking deeper into fear, denial, and a militarized economy that puts death and destruction ahead of healthcare and education. I'm shocked by the lack of empathy at display.
7: I'm Charles Deledesma.
6: And I'm Ben Thomas.
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9: Good evening. Now your wave weather forecast for Haverhill and the Merrimack Valley. Decreasing clouds, less humid tonight, low near 54. Northwest winds 10 to 20 miles per hour. Mostly sunny skies for every Saturday. We are clear around 71. Northwest winds 10 to 15. Mostly clear, cooler Saturday night, low near 44. We look for mostly sunny skies Sunday, highs in the mid-60s. I'm WHAV meteorologist James Coffington. Your next wave weather in 30 minutes.
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taking it back to 1989 and the look. 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Got a request for some Eddie Money. It's peace in our time. 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

Sugarloaf, green-eyed lady, here on the wave, 97.9, the place to be, WHAV. And as the cooler weather continues to arrive, it was a beautiful day today, but it won't last forever. We're going to be dreaming about those California nights. It's Leslie Gore, here on WHAV.

0: San Diego, California. Little Feet, Dixie Chicken. Here on the Wave, 97.9, the place to be, WHAV, playing the greatest hits of all time just for you. And I heard from Coach Nigro on the hit line, and he said that Haverhill won today at their football game 64-14. So they were playing Lawrence. Haverhill got 61. Lawrence got 14. So in honor of that, he wanted to hear some local music, and he also wanted to wake up the neighbors. So you know what? We're going to take a quick break, and we're going to do that coming up next. And a big congratulations to Haverhill High on their win as well. So stick right there. We'll be right back here on The Wave.
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3: 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An important part of the program is talking with area newsmakers, giving you a direct link on the latest information on what's happening in the greater Haverhill area. Recently, I spoke with Dean Graziano, director of the Haverhill campus for the New England Tractor Trailer Training School and HVACR Training, and his work with the governor's office to promote the trades.
4: It started off as a career awareness week, and I get a letter back from Constituent Services. 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

0: Duran's attorney argued he was defending himself. The prosecutor said Fortson was not aggressive and the gun was pointed at the ground the entire time. The Okaloosa Sheriff's Office fired Duran after an internal investigation determined his life was not in danger. I'm Jennifer King.
1: And I'm Ben Thomas.
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3: Good evening. Now your wave weather forecast for Haverhill and the Merrimack Valley. Decreasing clouds, less humid tonight, low near 54. Northwest winds 10 to 20 miles per hour. Mostly sunny skies for every Saturday. We are clear to around 71. Northwest winds 10 to 15. Mostly clear, cooler Saturday night, low near 44. We look for mostly sunny skies Sunday, highs in the mid-60s. I'm WHAV meteorologist James Coffington. Your next wave weather in 30 minutes.
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Ah, yes. Congratulations once again to Haverhill High for winning their football game 61-14, Lawrence. So, big congratulations from all of us here at The Wave as we continue to play the greatest hits of all time just for you. It's crazy.

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man for Kathy. Here on the Wave 97.9, the place to be, WHAV. Getting ready to wrap things up for the night, but I have a quick last-minute request to squeeze in. Heard from Dave over in Revere. They want to hear something from the Smiths. So, Dave, just for you, here you go, my friend. And thanks for riding the wave. 97.9 WHAV.

The Smiths for Dave and Revere. Here on the Wave 97.9, the place to be, WHAV. Well, my friends, that about does it for me. Thank you so much for tuning in and turning on. And don't forget, you can catch me every Friday immediately following the 6 o'clock news here on WHAV. So until then, have a good night, good rest of your weekend, and I will see you all next week. Good night.

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2: AP News for Friday, October 2nd. I'm Ben Thomas. Source tells AP the Fly Dubai co-pilot who attacked the captain and nearly crashed a Tel Aviv-bound flight had been barred from flying by his native Oman over concerns he had adopted extremist views. In New York,
3: she was failed by people and institutions with an obligation to protect her.
2: Governor Kathy Hochul discussing the woman who's accused members of a Cornell University fraternity of gang rape. Records of the school's disciplinary investigation show the woman testified she felt like bait. Hochul calls the case's handling troubling and has turned it over to a special prosecutor.
3: No institution gets to protect its reputation at the expense of a young person seeking justice. No public official gets to look the other way when the system breaks down and fails our young people.
2: G7 nations have agreed to release 100 million barrels of oil and fuel products, starting with substantial amounts of diesel, which has hit record prices in the U.S. in recent weeks. President Trump pleased.
4: Europe was great because they're putting a lot of diesel oil out there.
2: AAA had diesel averaging more than $6.37 per gallon Friday, $2.67 higher than a year ago, while the national average for regular grade gas was just under $4.40. And a federal judge in Texas has temporarily blocked the Trump administration from building a border wall in the Big Bend region.
5: The win for landowners, businesses, and environmentalists who oppose the $46 billion project. The plan includes 30-foot steel walls, vehicle barriers, roads, and surveillance technology. The judge ruled that the plaintiffs are likely to succeed on at least one claim and could suffer serious harm without an injunction. The border wall project through the Big Bend sector has sparked bipartisan opposition. I'm Lisa Dwyer.
2: This is AP News. The Indian airline captain who helped foil an apparent attempt to crash a Fly Dubai flight recounted the ordeal Friday. Sakamagani has his story.
6: Captain Smit Machar says he was fighting for his life, wounded on the ground after his co-pilot stabbed him. He could feel the plane going down. In a video call from his Abu Dhabi hospital bed with Indian Prime Minister Narendra Modi, Machar said he was not going to let others die. And made a last push to open the cockpit door. Passengers rushed in with crew members who landed the plane. Modi says that decision saved so many lives. I'm Sagar Meghani.
2: The latest through the weekend at APnews.com. I'm Ben Thomas. 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
8: Good evening. Now your wave weather forecast for Haverhill and the Merrimack Valley. Decreasing clouds, less humid tonight, low near 54. Northwest winds 10 to 20 miles per hour. Mostly sunny skies for every Saturday. We are clear around 71. Northwest winds 10 to 15. Mostly clear, cooler Saturday night, low near 44. We look for mostly sunny skies Sunday, highs in the mid-60s. I'm WHAV meteorologist James Coffington. Your next wave weather in 30 minutes.
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10: The Couple Next Door, written by Peg Lynch and starring Peg Lynch and Alan Bunt.

0: terribly sorry. I thought we returned it. Yes, will you stop by and honk, and I'll bring it out. All right. Goodbye. Dear, where are you?
1: In the living room reading.
0: Well, listen, dear, that was Eleanor, and she said we never returned their camp stove we borrowed last fall, so she's driving over to get it. Fred can't. He's watching a fight or something. And she to bring it out.
2: The fight?
0: Yeah.
2: Oh, my gosh. What time is it? Get the TV on. Get out of my way, will you? Oh, doggone it. Of course, I planned all day on watching this fight tonight.
0: Why, is it Joe Louis or something?
2: Oh, Joe Louis. Honestly, women, don't you keep up on anything? I don't see how any intelligent person can have absolutely no interest in sports of any kind.
0: Well, I'm sorry, dear. I just don't. I never have.
2: Now, look, could I please watch this without any interruptions? Look, where is Aunt Effie? Every time I turn on the radio or the phonograph or the TV, she plants herself down and she's still, well, I know, but she starts babbling on.
0: I know,
2: and
0: she is upstairs and Betsy's in bed, so you'll have peace and quiet.
2: All right, it started already.
3: I've never seen the kid look better. Another right to the chin. The kid is really punching tonight.
0: Well, dear, before you get engrossed, what did we do with their camp stove? Dear.
2: Come on, look at that, would you? Look at
0: dear.
2: That. Go with
0: dear.
2: You. What?
0: We borrowed their camp stove last fall and I thought you took it back.
2: Yeah, that's right. I took it back.
0: Well, Eleanor says you didn't.
2: He's down. Look at that. He's down already, for heaven's sake.
0: Dear. Eleanor's driving over for it right now.
2: I am watching the fight, will you? Why do they have to have their camp stove now? It's February. They're not going on any picnic tonight.
0: I don't know. She wants it. You think it's in the attic?
2: Yes. The attic? It's probably in the attic. It's up in the attic.
3: Right to the body.
2: Boy, would you come on,
3: right to the eye, another left to the chin, and across to the body again.
0: So embarrassed. You told me. You took it back.
2: Boy, sweetheart, I am trying to watch the fight.
3: And there's the bell, the end of round three.
2: Now, of course, I missed that round.
0: Well, I don't think you missed much. They just keep doing the same thing.
2: Go look for the camp stove, will you, honey? Pretty, please.
3: All fight fans, this promises to be the most exciting bout of the year.

0: Dear, I can't find Elner's camp stove. Oh, is it over?
1: No. It's between rounds again. It's going to start any second, so...
0: Well, I can talk to you. They're just drinking water now or something. Of course, I think it's awful the way they just spit it out in front of everybody. Wonder how they were brought up, don't you?
1: Look, go away, huh?
0: Who are they? Fighters all look alike to me. Their noses or something, you know?
1: It's Kid Edwards and Rocky McGinnis. Oh,
0: well, who are they?
1: Well, they're fighters. They're welterweights.
0: What's a welterweight?
1: Look, honey, I'll explain later, huh?
2: And there's round 7, and neither of the boys seem to be too tired.
0: I'll go look in the basement for the camp stove. You enjoy the fight, honey.
2: These boys seem to be a pretty evenly matched couple. Yeah. And Kid Edwards has a left that's really dynamite,
1: yeah.
2: And he seems to be concentrating on Rocky's left eye.
3: Yeah. Speak to you a minute.
0: Yes, what is it?
2: Rocky's having trouble with that eye. Probably been told to watch that left.
1: Yeah.
2: A left. And a left of the chin again.
1: Oh, boy, just look at that chin fight. Would you look at that?
0: Dear, turn it down a minute, will you? Dear, turn it down.
1: What?
0: Turn it down, please.
1: Well, turn it down right in the middle of the...
0: Well, I'm sorry. You
1: honestly
0: can still see it.
1: But
0: Aunt Effie has to use the phone.
1: What? Let her use it.
0: Could you go in the kitchen and get out of sight for a minute?
1: Go in the kitchen? What do you mean, go in the kitchen?
0: She can't use the extension upstairs. It doesn't work, and she has to call Aunt Martha. She wrote her that she was going to call her exactly at 9 o'clock to wish her a happy birthday.
1: Call her.
0: Aunt Effie has curlers on her hair, and she doesn't want you to see her. Just go into the kitchen for 3 minutes. She won't talk any longer.
1: I'm not going to go into the kitchen for 3 minutes. I'm watching the fight, don't you understand? I don't give a darn how Aunt Effie looks in curlers.
0: It's right at the top of the stairs.
1: Well, look, I won't look at her. I'll hide my head. I won't look.
0: Promise not to look at her.
1: Oh, yes.
0: And keep it turned down so she can hear the telephone.
1: All right.
0: Well,
1: come on, dear.
0: Promised Aunt Martha she'd call and wish her a happy birthday. It's all right, Aunt Effie. You can come down. He won't look at you.
3: Don't make him promise now.
0: He's promised. Come on down.
3: Oh, I just look terrible.
0: No, he won't look at you.
1: Look at that kid fight. He's going to be champion someday. You mark my words.
0: Don't look at Aunt Effie now, dear.
1: What?
0: I'm going out to set the table for breakfast. I found the camp stove. It was in the basement. Now, if Elner honks outside, the camp stove's right here on the hall bench out here.
1: Yeah.
0: Dear?
1: Yeah. Dear? All right. Come on. Use that left, boy.
2: He's bouncing right back out.
1: Attaboy.
2: And Rocky can really take it, and he is taking it tonight. Boy, what a beating, but he isn't licked yet.
1: Boy, I'll say he is not. Come on, boy, look at that. Look, there's somebody at the door. Oh, where is everybody around? Hey, golly, you try to watch something around this place, then you have to get up and go and answer doorbells.
3: I just wanted to wish you a happy birthday.
1: Oh, Aunt Effie, I'm sorry.
3: Don't look at me.
1: I wasn't looking at you, Aunt Effie. I forgot you were out here. The doorbell is...
3: Oh, dear, I just look terrible.
0: Goodness sake, what is the matter? What did you do to Aunt Effie? I heard her yell.
1: I didn't do anything to Aunt Effie. Look, is somebody at the door? Will you please answer it so I can watch the fight?
0: Yes, all right. Now, I'm putting the basket of ironing that Aunt Effie did on the landing. Take it up when you go, dear. It's heavy. I'll get the door. It must be Eleanor. Say happy birthday for us, Aunt Effie, to Aunt Martha.
3: Well, I can't explain now what happened, Martha. Our 3 minutes are up. Happy birthday from all of us. Yes, goodbye, dear. Well, as long as you see me, am I welcome and watch the fight, too?
1: Huh? Oh, all right, Aunt Effie. All right. But Aunt Effie, please, now, don't stand right in front of it, would you?
3: Oh, I'm sorry. Is it Joe Louis?
1: No, it is not Joe Louis. It is Kid Edwards and Rocky McGinnis.
3: I've never heard of them. They can't be very good.
1: Now,
0: Elner, it's the paper boy. Have you got 72 cents in change?
1: What?
0: 72 cents, dear.
1: Oh, all right. Here. 75.
0: We only owe him 72.
1: Well, give him 75. Look at him bounce right up again, would you? Look at that
3: girl I went to high school with was a cousin of somebody who went to school with Jean Tunney, or is it Tooney?
1: I don't know. Tunney.
3: Well, Tunney. And she said he was the nicest person. You really wouldn't know that he did
2: anything
3: like,
2: Rocky,
3: you know,
2: Rocky, he's not giving up. A lift to the chin.
1: Look at that, would you?
3: I almost went to that Jack Dempsey, Gene Tooney fight years ago. I was visiting the Bromwells. They had these three lovely children.
1: Yeah.
3: Of course, they're grown up now, but just as we were ready to leave, he had tickets and everything. One of the children got appendicitis. Oh, my, look at that.
1: Oh.
3: You think they hit the umpire once in a while, wouldn't you?
1: Yes, the referee.
3: Oh,
1: yes.
3: Referee, of course.
1: Yes.
3: And what I know about sports, you could ride on the head of a pin.
1: Yeah.
3: Although, don't think I ever told you, I played forward in our girls' basketball team in high school, and one game I made 14 baskets. It was the record at Dodger High.
1: Oh, come on, boy. boy. Come on, look at that, would you? Look at that. Come on, kid.
0: There's a car honking outside.
1: Now, where is where?
0: Where oh, I don't know, but I can't go to the door. I've got curlers in my hair.
2: Oh, he's sake. Round five. Oh, well. Boy, this one was certainly
1: look,
2: right.
1: Look, I'll see who it is. Look, yell at me now, will you, on the next round?
0: All right, I'll watch. But I must say, when you've seen one round, you've seen them all.
1: Well, but Peter's watching.

0: for goodness sakes, Aunt Effie, what are you doing in here alone watching the fight? Where's the great sports enthusiast?
1: I think he yelled something about going up to the attic.
0: Well, in heaven's name, would he go up to the attic? Oh, my goodness. Dear! Dear, what in the world are you doing up in the attic? Thought you wanted to watch this fight. In case you're interested, one of the men knocked the other man out.
2: Oh, fire! Oh, for Pete's sake!
0: Now, don't rush down, dear. It's over. For heaven's sake, dear. Don't rush. The fight's over.
2: Heaven's sake, what happened? Who hit who?
0: Look out, dear. Look out!
1: Oh, I spent the whole day ironing those things. Oh, you're getting right on my burgundy blouse.
2: What happened?
0: Oh, here, dear, let me help you up. I set the laundry on the landing. You must have stepped right into the basket. Why didn't you carry it on up when you went?
2: No. What happened in the fight?
0: Oh, one of them knocked the other one out. Here, get up. Let me help you.
2: Wait, which one got knocked out?
0: I think it was the one in the white shorts with the black stripe.
2: What, Kid Edwards?
0: Oh, I don't know, dear. It may have been the one in the black shorts with a white stripe. You can't tell much, you know, when they're lying down.
2: Oh, for the love of Mike, and then you go and turn it off.
0: Well, we just turned it down, dear. What were you doing in the attic?
2: In the attic? I was looking for the camp stove. Eleanor is outside.
0: I told you, it was right here in the hall. Oh, really?
1: Look at all those things.
3: I don't think you'll ever see another one like this one. It's all over, folks, and what a fight it was. This bout is going to go down as one of the highlights in the history of boxing.
2: Who won?
3: I've never seen anything like the last 2 minutes of this match. And now, before we return you to our main studios, here's a message of interest to you men. Men, do you ever have that tired, dragged out, hopeless feeling, then?
0: I'm sorry, Eleanor. Good night. Well, who won, dear?
4: You did. Why, I tell you, it never fails.
0: Well, dear, I'm so sorry.
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0: golly, golly, golly.
1: For goodness sakes, what are you doing down here in the kitchen in the middle of the night?
0: Gosh, did I wake you up? I'm sorry.
1: No, no, that cuckoo clock that Aunt Effie gave Betsy woke me up and I saw your bed was empty. We've got to put that clock someplace besides the upstairs hall, dear. Honestly, that cuckoo, cuckoo, cuckoo's beginning to get on my nerves. Did it wake you, too?
0: No, no, I just couldn't sleep. I came down and made some hot chocolate. Would you like some?
1: Well, I might as long as I'm up. What's the trouble? Get to thinking about Mr. Cranshaw, dear?
0: Well, yes, I started going over in my mind what I wanted to say to him again. And, of course, I got wide awake.
1: Why don't you stop worrying about it until he gets over this virus thing or whatever he has and comes back to the office?
0: He'll be back today.
1: Oh.
0: And I told the secretary not to make any early appointments for him. Said I wanted to see him first thing.
1: Well, now you know what you're going to say. Goodness, we've gone over it often enough.
0: Yeah, trouble is I've gone over it so much that I'm beginning to get mixed up now. I can't seem to remember any of the main points.
1: Oh, dear, I know that's always the way. I remember once when I was in school, I kept expecting to be called on to recite something, you know. And each day I'd wait to be called on, and I wasn't. And by the time the teacher finally called on me, I hardly remembered it. What was it I was going to recite that time?
0: You know, when I get nervous, I never can think of anything.
1: Oh, I know. When that Aprili with his shore is sota, the drop of March hath parsed to the rota.
0: What?
1: Chaucer. Chaucer.
0: I don't know what you're talking about.
1: What I was called on to recite.
0: When?
1: Oh, bet it goes here. I see your mind's with Mr. Cranshaw. Now, look, come on back to bed and get some sleep. You'll need it. In the morning, after Betsy goes to school and while Aunt Effie is doing the dishes, we'll go in your den so she won't hear us and review once more exactly what you're going to say to your boss.
0: Yeah, all right, all right. Maybe we'd better. Oh, golly.
1: Now, stop worrying.

0: you, dear?
1: Oh, I'm in my den. Come on in.
0: I got Betsy off to school, and Aunt Effie's doing the dishes, so she won't
1: hear
0: you.
1: All right, close the door.
0: All right.
1: Now, look, I haven't got much time.
0: Well, just go over the main points so they're fresh in your mind. Here, you better let me sit at your desk, and you be on the other side, you know, so you get the feeling of it, huh?
1: Yeah, all right. You know, I think that's the worst of it. If I could just sit down and talk to him over a cup of coffee, but when he's sitting on the other side of a big desk right away, you know, you feel uncomfortable, clumsy, and awkward, as though you got six arms and legs.
0: Yeah,
1: and
0: I know. Well, now, come on, you haven't got much time. I'm Mr. Cranshaw. Now, what will he say when you walk in?
1: Well, I don't know. Do you want to see me, Piper? Sit down. What's on your mind?
0: Oh, all right.
1: Yeah.
0: Well, did you want to see me, Piper? Sit down. What's on your mind?
1: Mr. Cranshaw, what's on my mind is that I have been working for your company for 10 years, and I feel that out of consideration...
0: Dear,
1: well, now what?
0: Well, dear, I just thought, I mean, don't forget he's been sick. Don't you think you ought to, you know, say something at first about how you're glad he's better, you know, and how everyone at the office missed him.
1: Glad he's better. Listen, at this point, the way I feel about Cranshaw, I wish he'd come down with Rocky Mountain spotted fever or whatever it is.
0: Honey,
1: look, he gets sick.
0: Thing.
1: Boy, does he take to his bed. But if anybody else in that office gets sick, he just pats him on the back and tells him to forget about it. It's all in your mind, he says.
0: Well, he is the boss.
1: A clown.
0: Anyhow, don't get yourself in a mad frame of mind.
1: Well, I get mad when I think of the nights that I've worked until midnight without even any thanks. And the Saturdays and Sundays I've pranced down there to that office.
0: Ten years
1: of slaving for that ungrateful...
0: Dear, now listen.
1: Then he turns around and offers Charlie Bemis, whom I recommended, you know, for the sales manager job.
0: I know
1: job.
0: All that, dear.
1: Yeah, he offers Charlie this wonderful job that I didn't even know was available.
0: I know all that. Now, you see, you do remember the main points, but you must remember, too, dear, you've got to say all that nicely.
1: Nicely.
0: Well, you won't get anywhere with Mr. Cranshaw or anybody else, for that matter, yelling at them.
1: Well, I've never gotten anywhere being nice with him either, obviously. Oh, I know. You're right.
0: Now, do you want to rehearse it being pleasant?
1: Nah, the heck with it. It just makes me nervous. I'll calm down on the way to the office. Where's my briefcase?
0: Oh. Now, listen. Remember, too, we decided the best thing was to start off talking to him, you know, about some business matter, and then lead into this other thing, you know, sort of casually.
1: Yeah. I'll bring up the Fletcher deal. Yeah, that's it. I got to discuss that with him anyhow.
0: And here's your briefcase.
1: Yeah.
0: Well, I guess this is the day, huh? Good luck, dear.
1: Yeah.
2: Did you want to see me, Piper? Sit down. What's on your mind?
1: Yes, Mr. Cranshaw. I'm glad you're feeling better, sir. Certainly missed you around here.
2: Well, I doubt that. When the cat's away, the mice will play. What's on your mind?
1: Well, first of all, I thought we should discuss the Fletcher deal. Now, I followed up your last suggestion.
2: You know, Piper, that's one of the things I've always liked about you. You always keep your mind on business.
1: Oh, well, yes.
2: I'm away from the office. I never worry. Because I know I've got at least one good, solid, reliable man to keep things going.
1: Oh, well, I'm glad you feel that way, Mr. Cranshaw.
2: I certainly do.
1: Yes.
2: Now, when I was lying home there in bed with a fever, 104.
1: Oh, well, I'm sorry, sir.
2: Yep, 104.
1: That's too bad.
2: Well, I thought, well, I'm not going to worry. Piper's down there doing his job as usual, keeping his nose to the grindstone as he has for the past 9 years.
1: 10.
2: 10?
1: Oh, yes, sir, 10.
2: 10 years. Now, how would I slip up on that?
1: 10 years, January 2nd. If you recall, I started with the company right after Christmas of 48.
2: That's right. Now, that is right.
1: Yes.
2: Well, we'll have to celebrate, Piper. Yes, we'll have an office party today. After closing hours, of course. Well, I'll have Miss Hawkins send out for ice cream and coffee.
1: Oh, well, that's very nice of you, sir.
2: Yeah, not at all. 10 years. My, how they slip by, don't they, eh?
1: Oh, yes. Well, I...
2: And I guess I'll have to give a little speech in your honor, eh?
1: Oh, no, that's not necessary at all.
2: No, I want to. After all, I want everybody in this office to realize that I consider you the best example of what I want and what I expect in a staff member of my organization.
1: Oh, well, that's very kind of you, sir.
2: Not at all. No more than you deserve. And I am going to point out something which I trust will set the rest of them a good example. In fact, that in all the 10 years that you've been with me, you've never once given me a single word of complaint.
1: Oh,
2: yes,
1: well,
2: you've done what you had to do, and more. Efficiently, industriously, and uncomplainingly. Why, many a time you've worked in this office until midnight.
1: Yes, I know.
2: And without extra pay. And why have you done this? Because you like your work.
1: Well, yes, that's true, Mr. Cranshaw. However,
2: and such service does not go unrewarded, Piper. nor the weekends, the Saturdays and Sundays that you and I have come back to the office while the others were off swimming, playing golf, dancing, enjoying themselves, and not thinking of the future.
1: Yes, well, as a matter of fact, Mr. Crenshaw, since you yourself brought up all these things...
2: Just be patient. As I said, such service does not go unrewarded.
1: Oh, well, yes, that's fine. Thank you, sir. But there is something on my mind.
2: Yes, my boy?
1: Well, sir, it's about Charlie Bemis. Now, I know that I recommended him to you and that you offered him a job, which, after all that, he turned down and caused us all great embarrassment.
2: No, I'm not blaming you. We all make mistakes. And it's just as well we found out in time that he is not material for our organization.
1: Yes, I know, sir, and I realize the job you offered him as European representative had to do with our merger with the big Atlow company in New York. But after all, Mr. Crenshaw, it was never mentioned to any of us here in the office that the position was even available.
2: No. You must stop reproaching yourself for having recommended your friend Bemis. Well, I put it out of my mind. Yes, today, my boy, I have you in mind.
1: Oh, well.
2: Oh, I can't tell you now. But be prepared, my boy, for a big surprise at the office party tonight. As I said, such service does not go unrewarded.
1: Oh, well.

0: Yes, yes, go on, go on. Then what did he say?
1: Oh, then he said, when I think of the weekends, the Saturdays and Sundays that you and I have slaved at the office while others were out swimming and playing golf, enjoying themselves.
0: You and I.
1: Yeah, you and I. Boy, that killed me. But I'll bet in 10 years that Crenshaw hasn't gone to that office 4 weekends. Yeah, you and I, he says.
0: Well, it's wonderful he appreciates you, though, dear.
1: Such service will not go unrewarded, he says.
0: Yes. Yeah, well, didn't you even bring up the job he offered Charlie that you never even knew was available?
1: Oh, yes. Yes, I finally got around to that.
0: Well, what did he say?
1: Well, he didn't let me finish, really. He thought I was apologizing for having recommended Charlie.
0: Oh.
1: We all make mistakes and so forth and so on. He says he put it out of his mind. He said, in fact, today, my boy, I have you in mind.
0: Oh, weren't you excited?
1: Was I? He said, I shan't tell you now, but be prepared for a big surprise at the office party tonight.
0: Oh, how thrilling. Yeah. Oh, I can just picture it. Everybody gathered around. Did he give a speech and say nice things about you?
1: Did he? Oh, yes.
0: And then? Then he offered you the European job.
1: He did not. He didn't mention the job.
0: Well, for heaven's sakes, then what was the big surprise? Well, what? What?
1: Don't you notice anything on my lapel?
0: Oh, a pin?
1: A button. My 10-year button.
0: Oh, honey.
1: Yes. There, in this little round circle, 3 cents worth of copper are the times that I worked until midnight, the Saturdays and Sundays. But my service, as you see, did not go unrewarded.
0: Well, you are going to talk to Mr. Crenshaw tomorrow. Yes, you are.
1: Not even a raise. I get a button. A button I get.
0: I know, dear.

0: The Couple Next Door is written by Peg Lynch and stars Peg Lynch and Alan Bunce with Raymond Bramley and is produced by Walter Hart.
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6: Good evening. Now your wave weather forecast for Haverhill and the Merrimack Valley. Decreasing clouds, less humid tonight, low near 54. Northwest winds 10 to 20 miles per hour. Mostly sunny skies for every Saturday. We are clear around 71. Northwest winds 10 to 15. Mostly clear, cooler Saturday night, low near 44. We look for mostly sunny skies Sunday, highs in the mid-60s. I'm WHAV meteorologist James Coffington. Your next wave weather in 30 minutes.
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4: Good evening. Now your wave weather forecast for Haverhill and the Merrimack Valley. Decreasing clouds, less humid tonight, low near 54. Northwest winds 10 to 20 miles per hour. Mostly sunny skies for every Saturday. We are clear around 71. Northwest winds 10 to 15. Mostly clear, cooler Saturday night, low near 44. We look for mostly sunny skies Sunday, highs in the mid-60s. I'm WHAV meteorologist James Coffington. Your next wave weather in 30 minutes.
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3: Good evening. Now your wave weather forecast for Haverhill and the Merrimack Valley. Decreasing clouds, less humid tonight, low near 54. Northwest winds 10 to 20 miles per hour. Mostly sunny skies for every Saturday. We are clear around 71. Northwest winds 10 to 15. Mostly clear, cooler Saturday night, low near 44. We look for mostly sunny skies Sunday, highs in the mid-60s. I'm WHAV meteorologist James Coffington. Your next wave weather in 30 minutes.
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4: Good evening. Now your wave weather forecast for Haverhill and the Merrimack Valley. Decreasing clouds, less humid tonight, low near 54. Northwest winds 10 to 20 miles per hour. Mostly sunny skies for every Saturday. We are clear to around 71. Northwest winds 10 to 15. Mostly clear, cooler Saturday night, low near 44. We look for mostly sunny skies Sunday, highs in the mid-60s. I'm WHAV meteorologist James Coffington. Your next wave weather in 30 minutes.
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3: Good evening. Now your wave weather forecast for Haverhill and the Merrimack Valley. Decreasing clouds, less humid tonight, low near 54. Northwest winds 10 to 20 miles per hour. Mostly sunny skies for every Saturday. We are clear around 71. Northwest winds 10 to 15. Mostly clear, cooler Saturday night, low near 44. We look for mostly sunny skies Sunday, highs in the mid 60s. I'm WHAV meteorologist James Coffington. Your next wave weather in 30 minutes.
1: 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Local news and wave weather around the clock. 97.9 WHAV.
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0: terribly sorry. I thought we returned it. Yes, will you stop by and honk, and I'll bring it out. All right. Goodbye. Dear, where are you?
1: In the living room reading.
0: Oh, well, listen, dear, that was Eleanor, and she said we never returned their camp stove we borrowed last fall, so she's driving over to get it. Fred can't. He's watching a fight or something, and she said to bring it out.
2: The fight?
0: Yeah.
2: Oh, my gosh. What time is it? Get the TV on. Get out of my way, will you?
0: What?
2: Oh, doggone it. Of course, I planned all day on watching this fight tonight.
0: Why, is it Joe Louis or something?
2: Oh, Joe Louis. Honestly, women, don't you keep up on anything? I don't see how any intelligent person can have absolutely no interest in sports of any kind.
0: Well, I'm sorry, dear. I just don't. I never have.
2: Now, look, could I please watch this without any interruptions? Look, where is Aunt Effie? Every time I turn on the radio or the phonograph or the TV, she plants herself down and she's still, well, I know, but she starts babbling on.
0: I know,
2: and
0: she is upstairs and Betsy's in bed, so you'll have peace and quiet.
2: All right, it started already.
3: I've never seen the kid look better. Another right to the chin. The kid is really punching tonight.
0: Well, dear, before you get engrossed, what did we do with their camp stove? Dear.
2: Come on, look at that, would you? Look at
0: dear.
2: That. Go with
0: dear.
2: You. What?
0: We borrowed their camp stove last fall and I thought you took it back.
2: Yeah, that's right. I took it back.
0: Well, Eleanor says you didn't.
2: He's down. Look at that. He's down already, for heaven's sake.
0: Dear. Eleanor's driving over for it right now.
2: I am watching the fight, will you? Why do they have to have their camp stove now? It's February. They're not going on any picnic tonight.
0: I don't know. She wants it. You think it's in the attic?
2: Yes. The attic? It's probably in the attic. It's up in the attic.
3: Right to the body. Oh,
2: Lord, would you come on?
3: Right to the eye, another left to the chin, and across to the body again.
0: So embarrassed. You told me. You took it back.
2: Boy, sweetheart, I am trying to watch the fight.
3: And there's the bell, the end of round three.
2: Oh, now, of course, I missed that round.
0: Well, I don't think you missed much. They just keep doing the same thing.
2: Don't look for the camp stove, will you, honey? Pretty, please.
3: All fight fans, this promises to be the most exciting bout of the year.

0: Dear, I can't find Elna's camp stove. Oh, is it over?
1: No. It's between rounds again. It's going to start any second, so...
0: Well, I can talk to you. They're just drinking water now or something. Of course, I think it's awful the way they just spit it out in front of everybody. I wonder how they were brought up, don't you?
1: Look, go away, huh?
0: Who are they? Fighters all look alike to me. Their noses or something, you know?
1: It's Kid Edwards and Rocky McGinnis. Oh,
0: well, who are they?
1: Well, they're fighters. They're welderweights.
0: What's a welderweight?
1: Look, honey, I'll explain later, huh?
2: And there's round 7, and neither of the boys seem to be too tired.
0: I'll go look in the basement for the camp stove. You enjoy the fight, honey.
2: These boys seem to be a pretty evenly matched couple. Yeah. And Kid Edwards has a left that's really dynamite,
1: yeah.
2: And he seems to be concentrating on Rocky's left eye.
3: Yeah.
4: Thank you a minute.
0: Yes, what is it?
2: Uh-oh, Rocky's having trouble with that eye. Probably been told to watch that left.
1: Yeah.
2: A left. And a left of the chin again.
1: Oh, boy, look at that kid fight. Would you look at that?
0: Dear, turn it down a minute, will you? Dear, turn it down.
1: What?
0: Turn it down, please.
1: Well, turn it down right in the middle of the...
0: Well, I'm sorry. You can still see it.
1: But
0: Aunt Effie has to use the phone.
1: What? Let her use it.
0: Could you go in the kitchen and get out of sight for a minute?
1: Go in the kitchen? What do you mean, go in the kitchen?
0: She can't use the extension upstairs. It doesn't work, and she has to call Aunt Martha. She wrote her that she was going to call her exactly at 9 o'clock to wish her a happy birthday.
1: Call her.
0: Aunt Effie has curlers on her hair, and she doesn't want you to see her. Just go into the kitchen for 3 minutes. She won't talk any longer.
1: I'm not going to go into the kitchen for 3 minutes. I'm watching the fight, don't you understand? I don't give a darn how Aunt Effie looks in curlers.
0: It's right at the top of the stairs.
1: Well, look, I won't look at her. I'll hide my head. I won't look.
0: Promise not to look at her.
1: Oh, yes, yes.
0: And keep it turned down so she can hear the telephone.
1: All right.
0: Well,
1: come on, dear.
0: Promised Aunt Martha she'd call and wish her a happy birthday. It's all right, Aunt Effie. You can come down. He won't look at you.
4: Well, make him promise now.
0: He's promised. Come on down.
4: Oh, I just look terrible.
0: No, he won't look at you.
1: Look at that kid fight. He's going to be champion someday. You mark my words.
0: Don't look at Aunt Effie now, dear.
1: What?
0: I'm going out to set the table for breakfast. I found the camp stove. It was in the basement. Now, if Elner honks outside, the camp stove's right here on the hall bench out here.
1: Yeah.
0: Dear?
1: Yeah. Dear? All right. Come on. Use that left, boy.
2: He's down. He's bouncing right back up.
1: Attaboy.
2: Rocky can really take it, and he is taking it tonight. Boy, what a beating, but he isn't licked yet.
1: Boy, I'll say he is not. Come on, boy, look at that. Look, there's somebody at the door. Oh, where is everybody around? Hey, golly, you try to watch something around this place, then you have to get up and go and answer doorbells.
4: I just wanted to wish you a happy birthday.
1: Oh, Aunt Effie, I'm
4: don't
1: sorry.
4: Don't look at me. This is terrible.
1: Oh, I wasn't looking at you, Aunt Effie. I forgot you were out here. The doorbell is...
4: Oh, dear, I just look terrible.
0: Goodness sake, what is the matter? What did you do to Aunt Effie? I heard her yell.
1: I didn't do anything to Aunt Effie. Look, is somebody at the door? Will you please answer it so I can watch the fight?
0: Yes, all right. Now, I'm putting the basket of ironing that Aunt Effie did on the landing. Take it up when you go, dear. It's heavy. I'll get the door. It must be Eleanor. Say happy birthday for us, Aunt Effie, to Aunt Martha.
4: Well, I can't explain now what happened, Martha. Our 3 minutes are up. Happy birthday from all of us. Yes, goodbye, dear. Well, as long as you see me, am I welcome and watch the fight, too.
1: Oh, all right, Aunt Effie. All right. But Aunt Effie, please, now, don't stand right in front of it, would you?
4: Oh, I'm sorry. Is it Joe Louis?
1: No, it is not Joe Louis. It is Kid Edwards and Rocky McGinnis.
4: I've never heard of them. They can't be very good.
1: Now,
0: dear, it isn't Elner. It's the paper boy. Have you got 72 cents in change?
1: Why?
0: 72 cents, dear.
1: Oh, all right. Here. 75.
0: We only owe him 72.
1: Well, give him 75. Look at him bounce right up again, would you? Look at that
4: girl I went to high school with was a cousin of somebody who went to school with Jean Tunney. Or is it Tunney?
1: I don't know. Tunney.
4: Well, Tunney. And she said he was the nicest person. You really wouldn't know that he did
2: anything
4: like,
2: Rocky.
4: You know,
2: yes, sir.
4: Fighting.
2: Rocky this time. He's not giving up. A left to the chin.
1: Look at that, would you?
4: I almost went to that Jack Dempsey, Gene Tooney fight years ago. I was visiting the Bromwells. They had these three lovely children. Of course, they're grown up now, but just as we were ready to leave, we had tickets and everything. One of the children got appendicitis. Oh, my! Look at that!
1: Oh.
4: You think they hit the umpire once in a while, wouldn't you?
1: Yes, the referee.
4: Oh,
1: yes.
4: Referee, of course.
1: Yes.
4: And what I know about sports, you could ride on the head of a pin.
1: Yeah.
4: Although, don't think I ever told you, I played forward in our girls' basketball team in high school. And one game, I made 14 baskets. It was the record at Dodge.
1: Oh, come on, come on. Come on, boy. Come on. Look at that, would you? Look at that. Come on, kid.
4: There's a car honking outside.
1: Now, where is
4: I don't know, but I can't go to the door. I've got curlers in my hair.
2: And there's the end of round five. Oh, well. Boy, this one was certainly right.
1: Look, I'll see who it is. Look, yell at me now, will you, in the next round?
4: All right, I'll watch. But I must say, when you've seen one round, you've seen them all.
1: Well, but Peter's watching.

0: Well, for goodness sake, Aunt Effie, what are you doing in here alone watching the fight? Where's the great sports enthusiast?
1: I think he yelled something about going up to the attic.
0: Well, in heaven's name, would he go up to the attic? Oh, my goodness. Dear! Dear, what in the world are you doing up in the attic? Thought you wanted to watch this fight. In case you're interested, one of the men knocked the other man out.
2: Oh, fire! Oh, for Pete's sake!
0: Now, don't rush down, dear. It's over. For heaven's sake, dear. Don't rush. The fight's over.
2: Oh, for heaven's sake, what happened? Who hit who?
0: Look out, dear. Look out! Oh,
1: I spent the whole day ironing those things. Oh, you're getting right on my burgundy blouse.
2: What happened?
0: Oh, here, dear, let me help you up. I set the laundry on the landing. You must have stepped right into the basket. Why didn't you carry it on up when you went?
2: No. What happened in the fight?
0: Oh, one of them knocked the other one out. Here, get up. Let me help you.
2: Wait, which one got knocked out?
0: I think it was the one in the white shorts with the black stripe.
2: What, Kid Edwards?
0: Oh, I don't know, dear. It may have been the one in the black shorts with a white stripe. You can't tell much, you know, when they're lying down.
2: Oh, for the love of Mike, and then you're going to turn it off.
0: Well, we just turned it down, dear. What were you doing in the attic?
2: In the attic? I was looking for the camp stove. Eleanor is outside.
0: I told you it was right here in the hall. Oh, really?
3: I don't think you'll ever see another one like this one. It's all over, folks, and what a fight it was. This bout is going to go down as one of the highlights of the history of boxing.
2: Who won?
3: I've never seen anything like the last 2 minutes of this match. And now, before we return you to our main studios, here's a message of interest to you men. Men, do you ever have that tired, dragged out, hopeless feeling then?
0: I'm sorry, Eleanor. Good night. Well, who won, dear?
4: You did. Boy, I tell you, it never fails.
0: Well, dear, I'm so sorry.
5: We'll return to the couple next door in just a moment.
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0: golly, golly, golly.
1: For goodness sakes, what are you doing down here in the kitchen in the middle of the night?
0: Gosh, did I wake you up? I'm sorry.
1: No, no, that cuckoo clock that Aunt Effie gave Betsy woke me up and I saw your bed was empty. We've got to put that clock someplace besides the upstairs hall, dear. Honestly, that cuckoo, cuckoo, cuckoo's beginning to get on my nerves. Did it wake you, too?
0: No, no, I just couldn't sleep. I came down and made some hot chocolate. Would you like some?
1: Well, I might as long as I'm up. What's the trouble? Get to thinking about Mr. Cranshaw, dear?
0: Well, yes, I started going over in my mind what I wanted to say to him again. And, of course, I got wide awake.
1: Why don't you stop worrying about it until he gets over this virus thing or whatever he has and comes back to the office?
0: He'll be back today.
1: Oh.
0: And I told the secretary not to make any early appointments for him. Said I wanted to see him first thing.
1: Well, now you know what you're going to say. Goodness, we've gone over it often enough.
0: Yeah, trouble is I've gone over it so much that I'm beginning to get mixed up now. I can't seem to remember any of the main points.
1: Oh, dear, I know that's always the way. I remember once when I was in school, I kept expecting to be called on to recite something, you know. And each day I'd wait to be called on, and I wasn't. And by the time the teacher finally called on me, I hardly remembered it. What was it I was going to recite that time?
0: You know, when I get nervous, I never can think of anything.
1: Oh, I know. When that Aprili with his shore is sota, the drop of March hath parsed to the rota.
0: What?
1: Chaucer. Chaucer.
0: I don't know what you're talking about.
1: What I was called on to recite.
0: When?
1: Oh, bet it. Go, dear. I see your mind's with Mr. Cranshaw. Now, look, come on back to bed and get some sleep. You'll need it. In the morning, after Betsy goes to school and while Aunt Effie is doing the dishes, we'll go in your den so she won't hear us and review once more exactly what you're going to say to your boss.
0: Yeah, all right, all right. Maybe we'd better. Oh, golly.
1: Now, stop worrying.

0: you, dear.
1: Oh, I'm in my den. Come on in.
0: I got Betsy off to school, and Aunt Effie's doing the dishes, so she won't
1: all
0: hear
1: right,
0: you.
1: All right, close the door.
0: All right, all right.
1: Now, look, I haven't got much time.
0: Well, just go over the main points so they're fresh in your mind. Here, you better let me sit at your desk, and you be on the other side, you know, so you get the feeling of it, huh?
1: Yeah, all right. You know, I think that's the worst of it. If I could just sit down and talk to him over a cup of coffee,
0: oh,
1: but
0: no.
1: When he's sitting on the other side of a big desk right away, you know, you feel uncomfortable, clumsy, and awkward, as though you got six arms and legs.
0: Yeah,
1: and
0: I know,
1: no brain.
0: I know. Well, now, come on, you haven't got much time. I'm Mr. Cranshaw. Now, what will he say when you walk in?
1: Well, I don't know. Do you want to see me, Piper? Sit down, sit down. What's on your mind?
0: Oh, all right.
1: Yeah.
0: Well, did you want to see me, Piper? Sit down. What's on your mind?
1: Well, Mr. Cranshaw, what's on my mind is that I have been working for your company for 10 years, and I feel that out of consideration...
0: Dear,
1: well, now what?
0: Well, dear, I just thought, I mean, don't forget he's been sick. Don't you think you ought to, you know, say something at first about how you're glad he's better, you know, and how everyone at the office missed him.
1: Glad he's better. Listen, at this point, the way I feel about Cranshaw, I wish he'd come down with Rocky Mountain spotted fever or whatever it is.
0: Honey, that's
1: look, he
0: a
1: gets sick.
0: Thing.
1: Boy, does he take to his bed. But if anybody else in that office gets sick, he just pats him on the back and tells him to forget about it. It's all in your mind, he says.
0: Well, he is the boss.
1: A clown.
0: Anyhow, don't get yourself in a mad frame of mind.
1: Well,
0: now,
1: I get mad when I think of the nights that I've worked until midnight without even any thanks. And the Saturdays and Sundays I've pranced down there to that office.
0: Now, dear.
1: Ten years of slaving for that ungrateful...
0: Dear, now listen.
1: Then he turns around and offers Charlie Bemis, whom I recommended, you know, for the sales manager job.
0: Yes, I know
1: job.
0: All that, dear.
1: Yeah, he offers Charlie this wonderful job that I didn't even know was available.
0: I know all that. Now, you see, you do remember the main points, but you must remember, too, dear, you've got to say all that nicely.
1: Nicely.
0: Well, you won't get anywhere with Mr. Cranshaw or anybody else, for that matter, yelling at them.
1: Well, I've never gotten anywhere being nice with him either, obviously. Oh, I know. You're right.
0: Now, do you want to rehearse it being pleasant?
1: No, the heck with it. It just makes me nervous. I'll calm down on the way to the office. Where's my briefcase?
0: Oh. Now, listen. Remember, too, we decided the best thing was to start off talking to him, you know, about some business matter, and then lead into this other thing, you know, sort of casually.
1: Yeah. I'll bring up the Fletcher deal. Yeah, that's it. I got to discuss that with him anyhow.
0: Well, here's your briefcase.
1: Yeah.
0: Well, I guess this is the day, huh? Good luck, dear.
1: Yeah.
2: Ed, you want to see me, Piper? Sit down. What's on your mind?
1: Yes, Mr. Cranshaw. I'm glad you're feeling better, sir. Certainly missed you around here.
2: Well, I doubt that. When the cat's away, the mice will play. What's on your mind?
1: Well, first of all, I thought we should discuss the Fletcher deal. Now, I followed up your last suggestion.
2: You know, Piper, that's one of the things I've always liked about you. You always keep your mind on business.
1: Oh, well, yes.
2: I'm away from the office. I never worry. Because I know I've got at least one good, solid, reliable man to keep things going.
1: Oh, well, I'm glad you feel that way, Mr. Cranshaw.
2: I certainly do.
1: Yes.
2: Now, when I was lying home there in bed with a fever, 104.
1: Oh, well, I'm sorry, sir.
2: Yep, 104.
1: That's too bad.
2: Well, I thought, well, I'm not going to worry. Piper's down there doing his job as usual, keeping his nose to the grindstone as he has for the past 9 years.
1: 10.
2: 10?
1: Oh, yes, sir, 10.
2: 10 years. Now, how would I slip up on that?
1: 10 years, January 2nd. If you recall, I started with the company right after Christmas of 48.
2: That's right. Yeah, that is right.
1: Yes.
2: Well, we'll have to celebrate, Piper. Yes, we'll have an office party today. After closing hours, of course. Well, I'll have Miss Hawkins send out for ice cream and coffee.
1: Oh, well, that's very nice of you, sir.
2: Yeah, not at all. 10 years. My, how they slip by, don't they, eh?
1: Oh, yes. Well,
2: And I guess I'll have to give a little speech in your honor, eh?
1: Oh, no, that's not necessary
2: at all.
1: No,
2: I want to. After all, I want everybody in this office to realize that I consider you the best example of what I want and what I expect in a staff member of my organization.
1: Oh, well, that's very kind of you, sir.
2: Not at all. No more than you deserve. And I am going to point out something which I trust will set the rest of them a good example. In fact, that in all the 10 years that you've been with me, you've never once given me a single word of complaint.
1: Oh,
2: yes,
1: well,
2: you've done what you had to do, and more. Efficiently, industriously, and uncomplainingly. Why, many a time you've worked in this office until midnight.
1: Yes, I know.
2: And without extra pay. And why have you done this? Because you like your work.
1: Well, yes, that's true, Mr. Cranshaw. However,
2: and such service does not go unrewarded, Piper. nor the weekends, the Saturdays and Sundays that you and I have come back to the office while the others were off swimming, playing golf, dancing, enjoying themselves, and not thinking of the future.
1: Yes, well, as a matter of fact, Mr. Crenshaw, since you yourself brought up all these things...
2: Just be patient. As I said, such service does not go unrewarded.
1: Oh, well, yes, that's fine. Thank you, sir, but there is something on my mind.
2: Yes, my boy?
1: Well, sir, it's about Charlie Bemis. Now, I know that I recommended him to you and that you offered him a job, which, after all that, he turned down and caused us all great embarrassment.
2: No, I'm not blaming you. We all make mistakes. And it's just as well we found out in time that he is not material for our organization.
1: Yes, I know, sir, and I realize the job you offered him as European representative had to do with our merger with the big Atlo company in New York. But after all, Mr. Crenshaw, it was never mentioned to any of us here in the office that the position was even available.
2: You must stop reproaching yourself for having recommended your friend Bemis. Well, I put it out of my mind. Yes, today, my boy, I have you in mind.
1: Oh, well.
2: Oh, I can't tell you now. But be prepared, my boy, for a big surprise at the office party tonight. As I said, such service does not go unrewarded.
1: Oh, well.

0: yes, go on, go on. Then what did he say?
1: Oh, then he said, when I think of the weekends, the Saturdays and Sundays that you and I have slaved at the office while others were out swimming and playing golf, enjoying themselves.
0: You and I.
1: Yeah, you and I. Boy, that killed me. But I'll bet in 10 years that Crenshaw hasn't gone to that office 4 weekends. Yeah, you and I, he says.
0: Well, it's wonderful. He appreciates you, though, dear.
1: Such service will not go unrewarded, he says.
0: Yeah. Yeah, well, didn't you even bring up the job he offered Charlie that you never even knew was available?
1: Oh, yes. Yes, I finally got around to that.
0: Well, what did he say?
1: Well, he didn't let me finish, really. He thought I was apologizing for having recommended Charlie.
0: Oh.
1: We all make mistakes and so forth and so on. He says he'd put it out of his mind. He said, in fact, today, my boy, I have you in mind.
0: Oh, weren't you excited?
1: Was I?
0: Uh-huh,
1: well,
0: uh-huh.
1: He said, I shan't tell you now, but be prepared for a big surprise at the office party tonight.
0: Oh, how thrilling.
1: Yeah.
0: Oh, I can just picture it. Everybody gathered around. Did he give a speech and say nice things about you?
1: Did he? Oh, yes.
0: And then? Then he offered you the European job.
1: He did not. He didn't mention the job.
0: Well, for heaven's sakes, then what was the big surprise? Well, what? What?
1: Don't you notice anything on my lapel?
0: Oh, a pin?
1: A button. My 10-year button.
0: Oh, honey.
1: Yes. There, in this little round circle, 3 cents worth of copper are the times that I worked until midnight, the Saturdays and Sundays. But my service, as you see, did not go unrewarded.
0: Well, you are going to talk to Mr. Crenshaw tomorrow. Yes, you are.
1: Not even a raise. I get a button. A button I get.
0: I know, dear. I know, dear.

0: The Couple Next Door is written by Peg Lynch and stars Peg Lynch and Alan Bunce with Raymond Bramley and is produced by Walter Hart.
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0: Pretty Nang, now your rave weather forecast for Haverhill and the Merrimack Valley. Decreasing clouds, less humid tonight, low near 54. Northwest winds 10 to 20 miles per hour. Mostly sunny skies for every Saturday. We are cloudy around 71. Northwest winds 10 to 15. Mostly clear, cooler Saturday night, low near 44. We look for mostly sunny skies Sunday, highs in the mid-60s. I'm WHAV meteorologist James Coffington. Your next wave weather in 30 minutes.
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2: Wave weather.
3: Good evening. Now your wave weather forecast for Haverhill and the Merrimack Valley. Decreasing clouds, less humid tonight, low near 54. Northwest winds 10 to 20 miles per hour. Mostly sunny skies for every Saturday. We are clear around 71. Northwest winds 10 to 15. Mostly clear, cooler Saturday night, low near 44. We look for mostly sunny skies Sunday, highs in the mid-60s. I'm WHAV meteorologist James Coffington. Your next wave weather in 30 minutes.
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3: 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An important part of the program is talking with area newsmakers, giving you a direct link on the latest information on what's happening in the greater Haverhill area. Recently, I spoke with Dean Graziano, director of the Haverhill campus for the New England Tractor Trailer Training School and HVACR Training, and his work with the governor's office to promote the trades.
4: It started off as a career awareness week, and I get a letter back from Constituent Services. 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So it went from awareness week to workforce development month.
3: 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And around 8:45, I'll be talking with Tom Spitaleri of the Essex County Ghost Project. 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
5: Good evening. Now your Wave weather forecast for Haverhill and the Merrimack Valley. Decreasing clouds last year with tonight low near 54. Northwest winds 10 to 20 miles per hour. Mostly sunny skies for every Saturday. We are clear around 71. Northwest winds 10 to 15. Mostly clear, cooler Saturday night, low near 44. We look for mostly sunny skies Sunday, highs in the mid-60s. I'm WHAV meteorologist James Coffington. Your next Wave weather in 30 minutes.
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2: Wave weather.
3: Good evening. Now your wave weather forecast for Haverhill and the Merrimack Valley. Decreasing clouds, less humid tonight, low near 54. Northwest winds 10 to 20 miles per hour. Mostly sunny skies for every Saturday. We are clear around 71. Northwest winds 10 to 15. Mostly clear, cooler Saturday night, low near 44. We look for mostly sunny skies Sunday, highs in the mid-60s. I'm WHAV meteorologist James Coffington. Your next wave weather in 30 minutes.
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4: Good evening. Now your wave weather forecast for Haverhill and the Merrimack Valley. Decreasing clouds, less humid tonight, low near 54. Northwest winds 10 to 20 miles per hour. Mostly sunny skies for every Saturday. We are climbing around 71. Northwest winds 10 to 15. Mostly clear, cooler Saturday night, low near 44. We look for mostly sunny skies Sunday, highs in the mid-60s. I'm WHAV meteorologist James Coffington. Your next wave weather in 30 minutes.
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1: Wave weather.
2: Good morning. Now your wave weather forecast for Haverhill and the Merrimack Valley. Skies will be mostly sunny for every Saturday. We are climbing around 71. Northwest winds 10 to 15 miles per hour. Mostly clear, cooler tonight, low near 44. Northeast winds 10 to 15. Sunday brings mostly sunny skies, topping out at 65. Partly cloudy, breezy for Monday, high in the upper 60s. I'm WHAV meteorologist James Covington. Your next wave weather in 30 minutes.
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4: Good morning. Now your Wave weather forecast for Haverhill and the Merrimack Valley. Skies will be mostly sunny for every Saturday. We'll climb to around 71. Northwest winds 10 to 15 miles per hour. Mostly clear, cooler tonight, low near 44. Northeast winds 10 to 15. Sunday brings mostly sunny skies, topping out at 65. Partly cloudy, breezy for Monday, high in the upper 60s. I'm WHAV meteorologist James Covington. Your next Wave weather in 30 minutes.
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3: Good morning. Now your wave weather forecast for Haverhill and the Merrimack Valley. Skies will be mostly sunny for every Saturday. We are clear around 71. Northwest winds 10 to 15 miles per hour. Mostly clear, cooler tonight, low near 44. Northeast winds 10 to 15. Sunday brings mostly sunny skies, topping out at 65. Partly cloudy, breezy for Monday, high in the upper 60s. I'm WHAV meteorologist James Covington. Your next wave weather in 30 minutes.
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4: Good morning. Now your wave weather forecast for Haverhill and the Merrimack Valley. Skies will be mostly sunny for every Saturday. We are going to around 71. Northwest winds 10 to 15 miles per hour. Mostly clear, cooler tonight, low near 44. Northeast winds 10 to 15. Sunday brings mostly sunny skies, topping out at 65. Partly cloudy, breezy for Monday, high in the upper 60s. I'm WHAV meteorologist James Coffington. Your next wave weather in 30 minutes.
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1: From Feature Story News in Washington, I'm Nick Harper with the Week in Review. This week, a pilot on a plane being flown to Israel was stabbed by his co-pilot in what investigators say was an attempt to crash the commercial jet. The plane plunged before passengers were able to overpower the attacker and fly the plane safely to Saudi Arabia. The incident is being investigated as alleged terrorism. Blake Sifton in Tel Aviv has been following the situation and sent this report.
2: When you fly on an Israeli carrier, you are subjected to questioning and scrutiny before you've even been allowed to check in for your flight. And all Israeli airlines have air marshals, and El Al, the national carrier, is known to have anti-missile technology on their planes. But authorities here have said over the past day, as this event unfolded, that Israel has no power to enforce checks or have air marshals on flights that are not Israeli operated.
1: This week, the Pentagon announced that it's sending a new carrier strike group to the Middle East. The USS Theodore Roosevelt is heading to the region, adding roughly 10,000 sailors and Marines, and giving the US President Donald Trump extra options should he decide to attack Iran. He said he will make that decision very soon. Despite several rounds of indirect talks taking place earlier this week between the US and Iran, it's all having an impact on the upcoming midterm elections next month. Democrats are now favourites to win control of both the House of Representatives and the Senate. Ever since James Goodison has more from Washington.
3: Not only does President Trump have to contend with the fact that all polls are showing toward the idea that the Democrats will take the House of Representatives, but now there does seem to be a sense that the Democrats are the favourites too to take control of the Senate, which would mean, if it comes to pass, that President Trump's last 2 years will be with an opposition party in control of both of the houses of Congress.
1: The US doctor who oversaw the failed execution of Christa Pike in Tennessee on Wednesday has been linked to an earlier botched lethal injection in the state. Tennessee Governor Bill Lee has halted all remaining executions for the rest of the year and ordered an independent review, as FSN's Simon Marks reports.
4: They say that Christa Pike received two separate full syringes of pentobarbital, that the curtains in the execution chamber were drawn twice, denying witnesses an opportunity to see exactly what was going on inside the chamber. She complained that there was a pain in her arm and she thought it was going to burst. She asked if it was always like this. Her advisors urged her to relax during the process.
1: From bureaus worldwide, this is FSN. This week, tech executives met at the White House and signed a voluntary AI safety accord. However, they admitted afterwards that it was regulation that might now need to be written into law. US President Donald Trump has urged self-policing for the industry, even though AI bosses have warned of risks. FSN's Kate Fisher reports from Washington.
5: They said they had signed this voluntary accord saying that they would regulate themselves. That's something, though, that Donald Trump, US president, is supportive of. He also believes there should be less government oversight over the development of AI, despite warnings from some of the very people, those tech leaders who were in the room with him.
1: French student unions have called for a fresh round of school and university blockades and protests following the government's formal presentation of a budget which unions say will not help the French education system. French President Emmanuel Macron has blamed hard-left politicians for fueling the protests, while student groups say that they will protest again with a major demonstration planned for the 6th of October. Manchester City's chief executive says the footballing Premier League has a conspiracy theory against the club. It's facing the threat of severe sanctions after an independent commission found that the club had clearly intended to circumvent Premier League rules over 9 seasons with spending. It's been found guilty of dozens of financial breaches, including sham sponsorship deals. Sports editor of City AM, Frank Delares, says there now could be further developments.
6: The timescales that have been put in place for this, there's a lot of awareness at the Premier League that this has dragged on. It's not looked good for them. So they are particularly keen, I think, to get this wrapped up. And obviously then at that stage, they can move on to any possible sanctions.
1: And that's the Week in Review. That's Feature Story News, Nick Harper reporting. Wave weather.
7: Good morning. Now your wave weather forecast for Haverhill and the Merrimack Valley. Skies will be mostly sunny for every Saturday. We'll climb to around 71. Northwest winds 10 to 15 miles per hour. Mostly clear, cooler tonight, low near 44. Northeast winds 10 to 15. Sunday brings mostly sunny skies, topping out at 65. Partly cloudy, breezy for Monday, high in the upper 60s. I'm WHAV meteorologist James Covington. Your next wave weather in 30 minutes.
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0: Good morning. Now your wave weather forecast for Haverhill and the Merrimack Valley. Skies will be mostly sunny for every Saturday. We are climbing around 71. Northwest winds 10 to 15 miles per hour. Mostly clear, cooler tonight, low near 44. Northeast winds 10 to 15. Sunday brings mostly sunny skies, topping out at 65. Partly cloudy, breezy for Monday, high in the upper 60s. I'm WHAV meteorologist James Covington. Your next wave weather in 30 minutes.
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0: Today is October 3rd. On this day in 1927, two runways and two hangars opened for business at the new Worcester Airport. A week later, more than 30,000 people flocked to the official dedication. Stunt flyers, parachutists, and military pilots entertained. Built on a hill in North Grafton, this small field was the only airport Worcester was to have for the next 19 years. By 1940, Worcester was the largest city in the country without regular passenger air service. In 1944, ground was broken for a new airport closer to downtown, and 2 years later, commercial service began. The next 50 years brought both good times and bad. No commercial flights have operated into or out of Worcester Airport since February 2003. 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
2: Wave weather.
3: Good morning. Now your wave weather forecast for Haverhill and the Merrimack Valley. Skies will be mostly sunny for every Saturday. We'll climb to around 71. Northwest winds 10 to 15 miles per hour. Mostly clear, cooler tonight, low near 44. Northeast winds 10 to 15. Sunday brings mostly sunny skies, topping out at 65. Partly cloudy, breezy for Monday, high in the upper 60s. I'm WHAV meteorologist James Covington. Your next wave weather in 30 minutes.
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4: Good morning. Now your wave weather forecast for Haverhill and the Merrimack Valley. Skies will be mostly sunny for every Saturday, with a thunder around 71. Northwest winds 10 to 15 miles per hour. Mostly clear, cooler tonight, low near 44. Northeast winds 10 to 15. Sunday brings mostly sunny skies, topping out at 65. Partly cloudy, breezy for Monday, high in the upper 60s. I'm WHAV meteorologist James Covington. Your next wave weather in 30 minutes.
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0: For older patients, the risk of taking certain drugs may outweigh the benefits. I'm Arielle Zients, and this is your KFF Health News Minute. Many people take daily aspirin to prevent heart attacks, but for seniors without previous cardiac issues, there's little payoff, and the drug can cause internal bleeding. Meanwhile, benzodiazepines like Xanax and Valium can impair balance, leading to falls and fractures. Talk to your doctor about the medications you take to make sure they're still right for you. What's on your plate may be as important as what's in your medicine cabinet. A growing number of states are using Medicaid dollars to deliver medically tailored meals to people who can't shop or cook for themselves. Researcher Kurt Hager at the University of Massachusetts says the programs work.
1: Fewer emergency department visits, fewer hospitalizations.
0: But massive cuts to federal Medicaid funding could force states to drop these programs. There's more at kffhealthnews.org.
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2: 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An important part of the program is talking with area newsmakers, giving you a direct link on the latest information on what's happening in the greater Haverhill area. Recently, I spoke with Dean Graziano, director of the Haverhill campus for the New England Tractor Trailer Training School and HVACR Training, and his work with the governor's office to promote the trades.
3: It started off as a career awareness week, and I get a letter back from Constituent Services. This is something we like to do for the month. So it went from awareness week to workforce development month.
2: Please join me Monday morning at around 8:15 when my guests are going to be Pauline Minch and Matt Vogel from Emmaus. And around 8:45, I'll be talking with Tom Spitaleri of the Essex County Ghost Project. 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
2: Wave weather.
3: Good morning. Now your wave weather forecast for Haverhill and the Merrimack Valley. Skies will be mostly sunny for every Saturday. We'll climb to around 71. Northwest winds 10 to 15 miles per hour. Mostly clear, cooler tonight, low near 44. Northeast winds 10 to 15. Sunday brings mostly sunny skies, topping out at 65. Partly cloudy, breezy for Monday, high in the upper 60s. I'm WHAV meteorologist James Covington. Your next wave weather in 30 minutes.
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5: Good morning. Now your wave weather forecast for Haverhill and the Merrimack Valley. Skies will be mostly sunny for every Saturday. We'll climb to around 71. Northwest winds 10 to 15 miles per hour. Mostly clear, cooler tonight, low near 44. Northeast winds 10 to 15. Sunday brings mostly sunny skies, topping out at 65. Partly cloudy, breezy for Monday, high in the upper 60s. I'm WHAV meteorologist James Covington. Your next wave weather in 30 minutes.
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0: That's the Stay Tuned Movie Review. I'm Mike Friend. This week, It Lives. I'm probably not the first to compare the unkillability of the Resident Evil franchise to the very zombies portrayed in the films. We saw the first of these back in 2002, and while not a fave of critics, the series has made over $1 billion and become the highest-grossing film series based on a video game and the highest-grossing horror and zombie film series. This new one, just called Resident Evil, is described as a complete reboot by director Zach Cregger, who said in interviews that he's not watched the earlier films. If you think you've heard that reboot business before, you're not wrong. 2021's Resident Evil reboot was one of the more memorable critical and box office flops in recent memory. In contrast, this new one is doing well in both those measures. No more Mila Jovovich, but the proceedings are still set in Raccoon City, and the shadowy evil outfit behind it all is still the Umbrella Corporation. Our protagonist is Brian, played by Austin Abrams, who was in Krieger's successful Weapons last year. He's a medical courier who's tasked last minute with delivering a package to Raccoon City Hospital. He thinks it's a heart or a liver, but it turns out to be something more important that Umbrella researchers need to, of course, save humanity. His journey is a decent big-screen translation of a first-person shooter experience as he overcomes increasingly severe obstacles on his journey, with comic relief provided by his clumsiness with firearms and poor cell service interrupted calls with his newly pregnant girlfriend. This one's practically a one-man show for Abrams, as no one else, even Zach Cherry, has more than a few seconds of screen time. This Resident Evil features the series' best yet body horror and a cliffhanger ending. This has been Take Two Movie Review. I'm Mike Friend. Catch up with us at Take2MovieReview.com and feed us back on our channel on YouTube.
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3: Good morning. Now your wave weather forecast for Haverhill and the Merrimack Valley. Skies will be mostly sunny for every Saturday. We are clear around 71. Northwest winds 10 to 15 miles per hour. Mostly clear, cooler tonight, low near 44. Northeast winds 10 to 15. Sunday brings mostly sunny skies, topping out at 65. Partly cloudy, breezy for Monday, high in the upper 60s. I'm WHAV meteorologist James Coffington. Your next wave weather in 30 minutes.
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4: Good morning. Now your wave weather forecast for Haverhill and the Merrimack Valley. Skies will be mostly sunny for every Saturday. We are going to around 71. Northwest winds 10 to 15 miles per hour. Mostly clear, cooler tonight, low near 44. Northeast winds 10 to 15. Sunday brings mostly sunny skies, topping out at 65. Partly cloudy, breezy for Monday, high in the upper 60s. I'm WHAV meteorologist James Covington. Your next wave weather in 30 minutes.
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3: Good morning. Now your wave weather forecast for Haverhill and the Merrimack Valley. Skies will be mostly sunny for every Saturday. We are climbing around 71. Northwest winds 10 to 15 miles per hour. Mostly clear, cooler tonight, low near 44. Northeast winds 10 to 15. Sunday brings mostly sunny skies, topping out at 65. Partly cloudy, breezy for Monday, high in the upper 60s. I'm WHAV meteorologist James Covington. Your next wave weather in 30 minutes.
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4: Good morning. Now your wave weather forecast for Haverhill and the Merrimack Valley. Skies will be mostly sunny for every Saturday. We are going to around 71. Northwest winds 10 to 15 miles per hour. Mostly clear, cooler tonight, low near 44. Northeast winds 10 to 15. Sunday brings mostly sunny skies, topping out at 65. Partly cloudy, breezy for Monday, high in the upper 60s. I'm WHAV meteorologist James Covington. Your next wave weather in 30 minutes.
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2: Wave weather.
3: Good morning. Now your wave weather forecast for Haverhill and the Merrimack Valley. Skies will be mostly sunny for every Saturday. We'll climb to around 71. Northwest winds 10 to 15 miles per hour. Mostly clear, cooler tonight, low near 44. Northeast winds 10 to 15. Sunday brings mostly sunny skies, topping out at 65. Partly cloudy, breezy for Monday, high in the upper 60s. I'm WHAV meteorologist James Covington. Your next wave weather in 30 minutes.
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3: 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An important part of the program is talking with area newsmakers, giving you a direct link on the latest information on what's happening in the greater Haverhill area. Recently, I spoke with Dean Graziano, director of the Haverhill campus for the New England Tractor Trailer Training School and HVACR Training, and his work with the governor's office to promote the trades.
4: It started off as a career awareness week, and I get a letter back from Constituent Services. 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So it went from awareness week to workforce development month.
3: 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And around 8:45, I'll be talking with Tom Spitaleri of the Essex County Ghost Project. 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
5: Good morning. Now your wave weather forecast for Haverhill and the Merrimack Valley. Skies will be mostly sunny for every Saturday. We are going to around 71. Northwest winds 10 to 15 miles per hour. Mostly clear, cooler tonight, low near 44. Northeast winds 10 to 15. Sunday brings mostly sunny skies, topping out at 65. Partly cloudy, breezy for Monday, high in the upper 60s. I'm WHAV meteorologist James Covington. Your next wave weather in 30 minutes.
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2: From Feature Story News in Washington, I'm Nick Harper with the Week in Review. This week, a pilot on a plane being flown to Israel was stabbed by his co-pilot in what investigators say was an attempt to crash the commercial jet. The plane plunged before passengers were able to overpower the attacker and fly the plane safely to Saudi Arabia. The incident is being investigated as alleged terrorism. Blake Sifton in Tel Aviv has been following the situation and sent this report.
3: When you fly on an Israeli carrier, you are subjected to questioning and scrutiny before you've even been allowed to check in for your flight. And all Israeli airlines have air marshals, and El Al, the national carrier, is known to have anti-missile technology on their planes. But authorities here have said over the past day as this event unfolded that Israel has no power to enforce checks or have air marshals on flights that are not Israeli operated.
2: This week, the Pentagon announced that it's sending a new carrier strike group to the Middle East. The USS Theodore Roosevelt is heading to the region, adding roughly 10,000 sailors and Marines, and giving the US President Donald Trump extra options should he decide to attack Iran. He said he will make that decision very soon, despite several rounds of indirect talks taking place earlier this week between the US and Iran. It's all having an impact on the upcoming midterm elections next month. Democrats are now favourites to win control of both the House of Representatives and the Senate. Ever since James Goodison has more from Washington.
4: Not only does President Trump have to contend with the fact that all polls are showing toward the idea that the Democrats will take the House of Representatives, but now there does seem to be a sense that the Democrats are the favourites too to take control of the Senate, which would mean, if it comes to pass, that President Trump's last 2 years will be with an opposition party in control of both of the houses of Congress.
2: The US doctor who oversaw the failed execution of Christa Pike in Tennessee on Wednesday has been linked to an earlier botched lethal injection in the state. Tennessee Governor Bill Lee has halted all remaining executions for the rest of the year and ordered an independent review, as FSN's Simon Marks reports.
5: They say that Christa Pike received two separate full syringes of pentobarbital, that the curtains in the execution chamber were drawn twice, denying witnesses an opportunity to see exactly what was going on inside the chamber. She complained that there was a pain in her arm and she thought it was going to burst. She asked if it was always like this. Her advisors urged her to relax during the process.
2: From bureaus worldwide, this is FSN. This week, tech executives met at the White House and signed a voluntary AI safety accord. However, they admitted afterwards that it was regulation that might now need to be written into law. US President Donald Trump has urged self-policing for the industry, even though AI bosses have warned of risks. FSN's Kate Fisher reports from Washington.
6: They said they had signed this voluntary accord saying that they would regulate themselves. That's something, though, that Donald Trump, US president, is supportive of. He also believes there should be less government oversight over the development of AI, despite warnings from some of the very people, those tech leaders who were in the room with him.
2: French student unions have called for a fresh round of school and university blockades and protests following the government's formal presentation of a budget which unions say will not help the French education system. French President Emmanuel Macron has blamed hard-left politicians for fueling the protests, while student groups say that they will protest again with a major demonstration planned for the 6th of October. Manchester City's chief executive says the footballing Premier League has a conspiracy theory against the club. It's facing the threat of severe sanctions after an independent commission found that the club had clearly intended to circumvent Premier League rules over 9 seasons with spending. It's been found guilty of dozens of financial breaches, including sham sponsorship deals. Sports editor of City AM, Frank Delares, says there now could be further developments.
7: The timescales that have been put in place for this, there's a lot of awareness at the Premier League that this has dragged on. It's not looked good for them. So they are particularly keen, I think, to get this wrapped up. And obviously then at that stage, they can move on to any possible sanctions.
2: And that's the Week in Review. That's Feature Story News, Nick Harper reporting.
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9: Good afternoon. Now your wave weather forecast for Haverhill and the Merrimack Valley. Remaining mostly sunny from Saturday afternoon, high around 71, northwest winds 10 to 15 miles per hour. Mostly clear, cooler tonight, low near 44, northeast winds 10 to 15. Sunday brings mostly sunny skies, topping out at 65. Partly cloudy, breezy for Monday, high in the upper 60s. I'm WHAV meteorologist James Covington. Your next wave weather in 30 minutes.
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5: Good afternoon. Now your wave weather forecast for Haverhill and the Merrimack Valley. Remaining mostly sunny for Saturday afternoon, high around 71. Northwest winds 10 to 15 miles per hour. Mostly clear, cooler tonight, low near 44. Northeast winds 10 to 15. Sunday brings mostly sunny skies, topping around 65. Partly cloudy, breezy for Monday, high in the upper 60s. I'm WHAV meteorologist James Covington. Your next wave weather in 30 minutes.
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2: Wave weather.
3: Good afternoon. Now your wave weather forecast for Haverhill and the Merrimack Valley. Remaining mostly sunny from Saturday afternoon, high around 71, northwest winds 10 to 15 miles per hour. Mostly clear, cooler tonight, low near 44, northeast winds 10 to 15. Sunday brings mostly sunny skies, topping out at 65. Partly cloudy, breezy for Monday, high in the upper 60s. I'm WHAV meteorologist James Covington. Your next wave weather in 30 minutes.
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4: Good afternoon. Now your wave weather forecast for Haverhill and the Merrimack Valley. Remaining mostly sunny from Saturday afternoon, high around 71. Northwest winds 10 to 15 miles per hour. Mostly clear, cooler tonight, low near 44. Northeast winds 10 to 15. Sunday brings mostly sunny skies, topping out at 65. Partly cloudy, breezy for Monday, high in the upper 60s. I'm WHAV meteorologist James Covington. Your next wave weather in 30 minutes.
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0: You're not wrong. 2021's Resident Evil reboot was one of the more memorable critical and box office flops in recent memory. In contrast, this new one is doing well in both those measures. No more Mila Jovovich, but the proceedings are still set in Raccoon City, and the shadowy evil outfit behind it all is still the Umbrella Corporation. Our protagonist is Brian, played by Austin Abrams, who was in Krieger's successful Weapons last year. He's a medical courier who's tasked last minute with delivering a package to Raccoon City Hospital. He thinks it's a heart or a liver, but it turns out to be something more important that Umbrella researchers need to, of course, save humanity. His journey is a decent big-screen translation of a first-person shooter experience as he overcomes increasingly severe obstacles on his journey, with comic relief provided by his clumsiness with firearms and poor cell service interrupted calls with his newly pregnant girlfriend. This one's practically a one-man show for Abrams, as no one else, even Zach Cherry, has more than a few seconds of screen time. This Resident Evil features the series' best yet body horror and a cliffhanger ending. This has been Take Two Movie Review. I'm Mike Friend. Catch up with us at Take2MovieReview.com and feed us back on our channel on YouTube.
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2: Wave weather.
3: Good afternoon. Now your wave weather forecast for Haverhill and the Merrimack Valley. Remaining mostly sunny for Saturday afternoon, high around 71, northwest winds 10 to 15 miles per hour. Mostly clear, cooler tonight, low near 44, northeast winds 10 to 15. Sunday brings mostly sunny skies, topping out at 65. Partly cloudy, breezy for Monday, high in the upper 60s. I'm WHAV meteorologist James Covington. Your next wave weather in 30 minutes.
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4: Good afternoon. Now your Wave weather forecast for Haverhill and the Merrimack Valley. Remaining mostly sunny for our Saturday afternoon, high around 71, northwest winds 10 to 15 miles per hour. Mostly clear, cooler tonight, low near 44, northeast winds 10 to 15. Sunday brings mostly sunny skies, topping out at 65. Partly cloudy, breezy for Monday, high in the upper 60s. I'm WHAV meteorologist James Covington. Your next Wave weather in 30 minutes.
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0: Today is October 3rd. On this day in 1927, two runways and two hangars opened for business at the new Worcester Airport. A week later, more than 30,000 people flocked to the official dedication. Stunt flyers, parachutists, and military pilots entertained. Built on a hill in North Grafton, this small field was the only airport to have for the next 19 years. By 19, Worcester was the largest city in the country without regular passenger air service. In 1944, ground was broken for a new airport closer to downtown. And 2 years later, commercial service began. The next 50 years brought both good times and bad. No commercial flights have operated into or out of Worcester Airport since February 2003. 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

0: off as a career awareness week, and I get a letter back from Constituent Services. This is something we like to do for the month. 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
1: Please join me Monday morning at around 8:15 when my guests are going to be Pauline Minch and Matt Vogel from Emmaus. And around 8:45, I'll be talking with Tom Spitaleri of the Essex County Ghost Project. 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
3: Good afternoon. Now your wave weather forecast for Haverhill and the Merrimack Valley. Remaining mostly sunny for Saturday afternoon, high around 71, northwest winds 10 to 15 miles per hour. Mostly clear, cooler tonight, low near 44, northeast winds 10 to 15. Sunday brings mostly sunny skies, topping out at 65. Partly cloudy, breezy for Monday, high in the upper 60s. I'm WHAV meteorologist James Covington. Your next wave weather in 30 minutes.
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4: Good afternoon. Now your wave weather forecast for Haverhill and the Merrimack Valley. Remaining mostly sunny from Saturday afternoon by around 71. Northwest winds 10 to 15 miles per hour. Mostly clear, cooler tonight, low near 44. Northeast winds 10 to 15. Sunday brings mostly sunny skies, topping out at 65. Partly cloudy, breezy for Monday, high in the upper 60s. I'm WHAV meteorologist James Covington. Your next wave weather in 30 minutes.
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2: Good afternoon. Now your wave weather forecast for Haverhill and the Merrimack Valley. Remaining mostly sunny from Saturday afternoon, high around 71. Northwest winds 10 to 15 miles per hour. Mostly clear, cooler tonight, low near 44. Northeast winds 10 to 15. Sunday brings mostly sunny skies, topping out at 65. Partly cloudy, breezy for Monday, high in the upper 60s. I'm WHAV meteorologist James Covington. Your next wave weather in 30 minutes.
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0: good afternoon. Now your wave weather forecast for Haverhill and the Merrimack Valley. Remaining mostly sunny from Saturday afternoon, high around 71, northwest winds 10 to 15 miles per hour. Mostly clear, cooler tonight, low near 44, northeast winds 10 to 15. Sunday brings mostly sunny skies, topping out at 65. Partly cloudy, breezy for Monday, high in the upper 60s. I'm WHAV meteorologist James Covington. Your next wave weather in 30 minutes.
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0: spread. The wicked old witch at last is dead.
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2: 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Witch, oh witch.
1: Wicked author Gregory Maguire did much to elicit sympathy for the Wicked Witch of the West. He gave her a name, something original Oz author L. Frank Baum didn't do. Elphaba is a phonetic play on Baum's initials. Go ahead, L-F-B. And, I mean, how would you feel if someone dropped a house on your sister?
2: Let them know the Wicked Witch is dead.
1: The main witches of Baum's Oz books are the rulers of the four cardinal directions. Good in the north and south, and wicked east to west. Glinda,

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1: For older patients, the risk of taking certain drugs may outweigh the benefits. I'm Arielle Zients, and this is your KFF Health News Minute. Many people take daily aspirin to prevent heart attacks, but for seniors without previous cardiac issues, there's little payoff, and the drug can cause internal bleeding. Meanwhile, benzodiazepines like Xanax and Valium can impair balance, leading to falls and fractures. Talk to your doctor about the medications you take to make sure they're still right for you. What's on your plate may be as important as what's in your medicine cabinet. A growing number of states are using Medicaid dollars to deliver medically tailored meals to people who can't shop or cook for themselves. Researcher Kurt Hager at the University of Massachusetts says the programs work.
2: Fewer emergency department visits, fewer hospitalizations.
1: 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There's more at kffhealthnews.org.
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3: Good afternoon. Now your wave weather forecast for Haverhill and the Merrimack Valley. Remaining mostly sunny for Saturday afternoon, high around 71, northwest winds 10 to 15 miles per hour. Mostly clear, cooler tonight, low near 44, northeast winds 10 to 15. Sunday brings mostly sunny skies, topping out at 65. Partly cloudy, breezy for Monday, high in the upper 60s. I'm WHAV meteorologist James Covington. Your next wave weather in 30 minutes.
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7: Good afternoon. Now your wave weather forecast for Haverhill and the Merrimack Valley. Remaining mostly sunny from Saturday afternoon, high around 71, northwest winds 10 to 15 miles per hour. Mostly clear, cooler tonight, low near 44, northeast winds 10 to 15. Sunday brings mostly sunny skies, topping around 65. Partly cloudy, breezy for Monday, high in the upper 60s. I'm WHAV meteorologist James Covington. Your next wave weather in 30 minutes.
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2: From Feature Story News in Washington, I'm Nick Harper with the Week in Review. This week, a pilot on a plane being flown to Israel was stabbed by his co-pilot in what investigators say was an attempt to crash the commercial jet. The plane plunged before passengers were able to overpower the attacker and fly the plane safely to Saudi Arabia. The incident is being investigated as alleged terrorism. Blake Sifton in Tel Aviv has been following the situation and sent this report.
3: When you fly on an Israeli carrier, you are subjected to questioning and scrutiny before you've even been allowed to check in for your flight. And all Israeli airlines have air marshals, and El Al, the national carrier, is known to have anti-missile technology on their planes. But authorities here have said over the past day, as this event unfolded, that Israel has no power to enforce checks or have air marshals on flights that are not Israeli operated.
2: This week, the Pentagon announced that it's sending a new carrier strike group to the Middle East. The USS Theodore Roosevelt is heading to the region, adding roughly 10,000 sailors and Marines, and giving the US President Donald Trump extra options should he decide to attack Iran. He said he will make that decision very soon. Despite several rounds of indirect talks taking place earlier this week between the US and Iran, it's all having an impact on the upcoming midterm elections next month. Democrats are now favourites to win control of both the House of Representatives and the Senate. Ever since James Goodison has more from Washington.
4: Not only does President Trump have to contend with the fact that all polls are showing toward the idea that the Democrats will take the House of Representatives, but now there does seem to be a sense that the Democrats are the favourites too to take control of the Senate, which would mean, if it comes to pass, that President Trump's last 2 years will be with an opposition party in control of both of the houses of Congress.
2: The US doctor who oversaw the failed execution of Christa Pike in Tennessee on Wednesday has been linked to an earlier botched lethal injection in the state. Tennessee Governor Bill Lee has halted all remaining executions for the rest of the year and ordered an independent review, as FSN's Simon Marks reports.
5: They say that Christa Pike received two separate full syringes of pentobarbital, that the curtains in the execution chamber were drawn twice, denying witnesses an opportunity to see exactly what was going on inside the chamber. She complained that there was a pain in her arm and she thought it was going to burst. She asked if it was always like this. Her advisors urged her to relax during the process.
2: From bureaus worldwide, this is FSN. This week, tech executives met at the White House and signed a voluntary AI safety accord. However, they admitted afterwards that it was regulation that might now need to be written into law. US President Donald Trump has urged self-policing for the industry, even though AI bosses have warned of risks. FSN's Kate Fisher reports from Washington.
6: They said they had signed this voluntary accord saying that they would regulate themselves. That's something, though, that Donald Trump, US President, is supportive of. He also believes there should be less government oversight over the development of AI, despite warnings from some of the very people, those tech leaders who were in the room with him.
2: French student unions have called for a fresh round of school and university blockades and protests following the government's formal presentation of a budget which unions say will not help the French education system. French President Emmanuel Macron has blamed hard-left politicians for fueling the protests, while student groups say that they will protest again with a major demonstration planned for the 6th of October. Manchester City's chief executive says the footballing Premier League has a conspiracy theory against the club. It's facing the threat of severe sanctions after an independent commission found that the club had clearly intended to circumvent Premier League rules over 9 seasons with spending. It's been found guilty of dozens of financial breaches, including sham sponsorship deals. Sports editor of City AM, Frank Delares, says there now could be further developments.
7: The timescales that have been put in place for this, there's a lot of awareness at the Premier League that this has dragged on. It's not looked good for them. So they are particularly keen, I think, to get this wrapped up. And obviously then at that stage, they can move on to any possible sanctions.
2: And that's the Week in Review. That's Feature Story News, Nick Harper reporting.
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8: Good evening. Now your wave weather forecast for Haverhill and the Merrimack Valley. Clear skies, cool tonight, low near 44, northeast winds 5 to 15 miles per hour. Partly cloudy skies for every Sunday, high near 64, southeast winds 10 to 15. Mostly clear, areas of dense fog Sunday night, low near 46. Turning less humid for Monday, mostly sunny, highs in the lower 70s. I'm WHAV meteorologist James Covington. Your next wave weather in 30 minutes.
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4: Good evening. Now your wave weather forecast for Haverhill and the Merrimack Valley. Clear skies, cool tonight, low near 44, northeast winds 5 to 15 miles per hour. Partly cloudy skies for every Sunday, high near 64, southeast winds 10 to 15. Mostly clear, areas of dense fog Sunday night, low near 46. Turning less humid for Monday, mostly sunny, highs in the lower 70s. I'm WHAV meteorologist James Covington. Your next wave weather in 30 minutes.
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0: This is Kristen from Bohemian Cove in Haverhill. 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
3: Good evening. Now your wave weather forecast for Haverhill and the Merrimack Valley. Clear skies, cool tonight, low near 44, northeast winds 5 to 15 miles per hour. Partly cloudy skies for every Sunday, high near 64, southeast winds 10 to 15. Mostly clear, areas of dense fog Sunday night, low near 46. Turning less humid for Monday, mostly sunny, highs in the lower 70s. I'm WHAV meteorologist James Covington. Your next wave weather in 30 minutes.
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It seems like it's raining all over the world. 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A distant moaning of a train seems to play a sad refrain.

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4: Good evening. Now your wave weather forecast for Haverhill and the Merrimack Valley. Clear skies, cool tonight, low near 44, northeast winds 5 to 15 miles per hour. Partly cloudy skies for every Sunday, high near 64, southeast winds 10 to 15. Mostly clear, areas of dense fog Sunday night, low near 46. Turning less humid for Monday, mostly sunny, highs in the lower 70s. I'm WHAV meteorologist James Covington. Your next wave weather in 30 minutes.
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